You might be sucking on reefer, but God gives you grace. You might be snorting coke, but God gives you grace. You might be sleeping with that boo who got another boo on the other street, just around the corner. And you think you're so special. You special, all right. Something wrong with you. Well, somebody said, can I get a witness?

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Mm-hmm.

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Yeah.

I'm sorry.

reflects penetrates the pain. I will be walking down to a junior school in French Street because they've got a jungle sale. Turning along Man Lane's about 10:15. Denniston County Middle School. Head teacher, Mr. Dean. Be over here.

0: leave juice and cherries to cool separately. Spread one of the three pastry layers with the gabbit filling. Put the second layer on top. For the pastry, mix together the flour and the baking and serve onto a pastry board. Make a well in the center and pour in the sugar, the vanillin sugar, the egg white, the half egg yolk and the liquid. Work on a smooth paste. Pour in the sugar, flour drawn in from the sides of the well. In the center. Cut the core in the sugar pieces. On top of the plate. Make a well in the center. Cover the corn and flour in the sugar. Working from the center. Make a well in the center. Divide the pastry into two. Roll out one half. Make a well in the center and pour in the sugar. Gradually add the cold honey mixture and stir thoroughly together. Make a well of baking cheese and pour in the sugar together several times.
1: Make a well in the center and pour in the sugar.
0: Make a well in the center and pour in the sugar.
2: How long did it take you to recover?
3: It meant that Senna's final race for Phil and Zephyr may be that only he.
4: Usually the first few days.
3: Prost's final race has brought his heavy luggage. The way. This is the story of...
4: Quickly.
3: For the start, Senna and Ramirez dared not look at each other in class said, thank you,
0: Prost,
3: beginning to end.
4: In, say, a couple of weeks.
3: He was determined to beat Alain just for a while in the shade of the palm tree. Be distilled into that single Portuguese word.
4: Is very important.
3: His victory took McLaren did.
5: Now we shall be able to build our tower.
3: Beat signs and portents into charges.
4: The best way that I do.
3: The Alain shook hands and breathless overtaking moves. Senna 1.
2: With energy.
3: Boxes, tats, silks, paint boxes. Him, always on the top step.
5: Feathers, rackets, and many other things.
3: Did just one. Adrian Galisteu.
5: His town, the town of the elephants.
3: They were a decade.
5: Celestial.
3: They did and they didn't.
5: Ah, yeah. Cried all the elephants. Set to work at once.
3: Example, in adulthood he was...
5: Barbar showed each one the work he had to do.
3: He liked her, and when he subsequently contacted her,
5: ordered one party to cut down trees,
3: yet at the age of 17,
5: others again to saw wood.
3: Being no more than an average student.
5: How eagerly they all set to work.
3: Seen many such girls at every race meeting for almost a decade.
5: Like all elephants, he loved music.
3: The mathematics to the point where his command of numerals as
5: pins and flamingos
3: love hastened that
5: twittered and chirped and sang
3: gymnastics, art and chemistry.
6: See Celesteville, most beautiful of towns.
3: European Grand Prix at Donington.
5: Cons have just finished building it.
3: There is one authentic
5: far with Arthur and Zephyr.
3: Afternoon was ample.
5: Lane's house is at the top on the left.
3: Black and white, and shows 29 pupils.
5: All the windows look out over the big lake.
2: All the way.
3: Their faces mirror Brazil's mixed heritage. Faces are very easy. Teenagers wearing casual clothing. Dried. It rained less hard.
5: To dressing up in their best.
3: The teenagers are very teen.
5: Gardeners had plenty to do.
3: 29. One is not smiling.
5: Planting out the beds.
3: The other drivers, all the other drivers,
5: Cornelius.
3: His stare directly towards the camera.
5: Oh.
3: The eyes are under profound self-control.
5: Song of the elephants.
3: Frantic and sometimes comical waltz.
5: Celeste helped them.
3: Reading too much into it?
5: See if it was sweet enough.
3: Ost pitted with such bewildering frequency.
5: Tanned. Then his arm.
3: you don't mould each situation to your own advantage.
5: And last taste.
7: For that.
3: He'll be winning races.
5: And plop! In he fell.
3: Now rode the weather.
5: Elephants walked about.
3: If others got in the way.
5: And sang their song.
3: It was as if all the strands of a career had...
5: Impressions were delicious.
3: Had to discard Tolman and violate the contract he'd signed with them.
5: Time passed only too quickly.
3: It was done when the engines had died into silence.
5: Ranging the last game of Titans.
3: Prost had pole.
7: Great loading bias.
5: They ran off.
0: Okay, these are the directly injected, distorted Viola sounds this time.
5: The pram were not stopped before the turn.
3: He jumped the start. Beat. Lotus would not give him a car to win the world championship.
5: One.
3: Lost it. Brought it within his control.
5: Best. The gardens of the Palace of Pleasure.
3: Those haven't.
5: Children sang their song.
3: Four test sessions.
5: Freshmen's were delicious.
3: One point he led by a complete lap.
5: Time passed only too quickly.
3: At the end, only Hill was on the same lap.
5: Ranging the last game of hiding Elephant children went to school.
3: Create a mighty unity.
5: The lessons with her were never dull.
3: First direct comparison.
5: Taught the bigger ones.
3: Tennis remained.
5: Silver.
3: Team could be regarded as his territory.
8: Soon now.
3: Present throughout.
9: Controversy right now over dynamic analysis.
5: Was a shoemaker.
3: He knew that Prost, who'd made a sequence of poor starts thus far in...
5: Boulos, a doctor.
3: No, next.
5: Bla, a...
9: And it does feel like, you know, you can kind of say like, oh, well, the tax cuts deserve...
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5: Mama.
9: So how do you kind of value...
5: Boulos had holes in his shoes.
3: Point he led by a complete lap.
5: Tapitors.
3: By the end, only Hill was on the same lap.
5: Three. Podular's jacket was worn out.
3: But yet, at the age of 17,
5: Pilafarge defended him against his enemies.
3: He had a mighty unity.
5: The streets tidy.
3: The feel for the currents of movement.
5: When they were tired, Dulamore.
3: In the discipline of the mechanical world.
5: By Poochupool.
3: Dank, dripping Donington returned to its own silence.
5: Came every morning.
3: By the midfield since.
5: Arthur and Zephyr.
3: Respectively, Senna and Norwich.
11: What a lovely shower.
3: Barcelona was second to Prost.
5: Barcelona?
3: Directly behind on the score. This was the ultimate test to Senna the driver. Darted at four.
7: Abba and Celeste were astonished.
3: But a cobbled incline leading down to a square.
7: Wonderful.
0: Four.

0: doing so, the cannon will be fired.
1: The first corner was tapped by Hakkinen's McLaren.
2: A Royal London 9 Butter or margarine. 2. Meat. The onion thinly sliced. 1/4 teaspoon.

smitten. Might get quizzical, bright. This is two sections of another text piece. 306 D-Roll Reporter. Ignore. Yes. Happy Gettysburg. Hi, Georgia, and he's logically high. Insert. And now he's a thousand by forming a pole upon telegraph.

part of an existing other monotonous and repeat source instead. If carrions and certain infinity in company on the floor expands, experiments expand beyond. After implied ensuring used base medium heat overheating the

This is the last one of this sequence. Noises.

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What a fantastic song, huh? Everybody feel it sad we lost Dolly, but she'll always be remembered here at Wake and Bake and WFMU. I bet you'll hear some Dolly Parton music today on this radio station, quite a bit of it, if I'm not mistaken. Starting to wrap it up today in history yet to come, then Station 9. This is New Little Barry, More Miles, A Bad Road.

We kicked the door down and the man was in and he went to get us, but picked a chair up and threw it at him and started booting at him and knighted him and everything. Then we got out there and we thought we'd going to have a bit of a spend out and I bought some new boots and braces and some Levi stay press. I was sitting indoors with a cup of tea and there was a knock on the door and it was the law. And my mum said to him, come in, because she knew there was something up. And then they accused me and they said that I'd have to come down to the station and be witnessed. So I went down there and said that I hadn't done it and I denied it all. But then we'd all made different statements and we were all wrong. Anyhow, we were proven guilty and I got 2 years in Ballstall. So they gave me these rotten old clothes that had numbers on all the time. Bar soap and a towel, it had a number on all. I had a razor and a couple of blades, which were blunt, anyhow. And I'd give me my number, 5360. A geezer come round, the governor, and he says, I've got a friend. If you're good and that, you can go down to visit here with him. He's got a nice swimming pool down there, and some of the boys go down there. I thought, yes, if you'd been for him.

Hey.

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0: contained you.
1: This is love.

0: bedroom,
1: and we set a hair alight. And at the breakfast table next day, Auntie looked a fright.
0: And our dear aunt, who is always given to understatement, declared that she had slept badly that night.

at our sweet angelic faces and let it not be forgotten that deep down at heart, we're both really rotten.